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1: My girl just caught me.
2: You made her catch you?
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1: 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I don't know what to do.
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0: Radyo Sputnik. 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
1: Yo, El Moro's back. We still in here. Hey yo, Münta, I can't believe we gonna do this again. You ready? Blaze it up for all my mortals out there.

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So deep in my heart, you're really a part of me. I've got you under my skin.

Radyo Sputnik. 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

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I said, look, man, I'm gonna warn you just one time. Next time I warn you, I'm gonna use my gun, 'cause I'm mad, I'm bad, like Jesse James.

Maybe I've said words that I really didn't mean. 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I know I miss you.